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why your feet are stumping and the jam is pumping. Look ahead, the crowd is jumping. Pump it up a little more, get the party going on the dance floor. See, 'cause that's where the party's at, and you find out if

of the week. I can't live my life without jamming. That is why my life is so slamming. I'll take you up to a place where you've never been, far away from home and then back again. Get ready for this and get dressed, 'cause when you miss the boat, you're gonna be stressed. Yeah, 3, 2, 1, countdown in the party.

every other, so check out my message to you. As a matter of fact, I don't let nothing hold you back. If the scat man can do it, so can you. Everybody's saying that the scat man stutters, but does and never stutter when he sings. But what you don't know, I'm gonna tell you right now that the stutter and the scat is the same thing. You are the scat man. Where's the scat man? I'm the scat man. Why should we be pleasing any politician?

our party, we can do what we want. It's our party, we can say what we want. It's our party, we can love what we want. We can kiss who we want, we can screw what we want. It's our

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A radio la voz en Apo 88.5 FM, kai programa, arruna shimi, rimana, ya canguna, pacta muni, padre Braulio, kai chichipi, le kishkaya, le kishka mama, le shamushkangichi, sumaklia, rinchisha, katingawa, 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